0: 2022.
1: Show 2022 at St. Al's with 3 miles.
0: Seventeen thirteen.

0: 610-603.
1: 610.
0: Are you in the office or are you out and about?
1: I'm here at the PD. I'm going to head out there.
0: No, I just had a quick question for you if you're out and about.

0: 603. You look at 1243, that I'm clearing right now. Thank you for the help.
1: Copy.
0: 603, dispatch.
2: 603.
0: If you can add to that call screen, I know it's a little bit convoluted, if we can add another sentence there, that the owner has retrieved his vehicle via Superior Towing, property owner advised the vehicle owner had parked it there. I'll be 12-1.
2: Copy, and confirming this was a 2021 Subaru.
0: No, I'm not sure where we got that from. This is the 2015 Dodge Journey.
2: I copy. I'll see if I can locate it and add it to the call.
0: Copy. Did I give you the plate on that Dodge Journey?
2: Negative. I was going to locate it by the VIN that the last of Fleming gave us.
0: Okay, advise if you can't find it. I think the Subaru is just an address confirmation 616 used.
2: Copy that. Yeah, do you have that plate?
0: I can certainly swing back around and get it.

0: you could, that'd be great. I'm UTLH1.
1: Swing back around and grab it for you.
0: Thank you, 1728. 603 back. You want me to remove the Subaru from the call?
1: You might as well. It was just, he was trying to confirm the address of the house.
0: Copy, 1728.

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Show 2022 clear and available.

0: There's no plate front or rear. Just confirm me that the VIN number is not working for you.
1: Well, correct. I'm UTL Western.
0: I will look at the VIN again and see if it was misread.
1: Copy that. Yeah, that was, like I said, from the RP. Something 30.

203, let me give you the VIN again. The VIN that I'm reading is 3 Charles 4 Paul David Charles Boy George 8 Frank Tom 5 10137.

0: 203. I'm UTL actual registration, but I do show it come back clear to that 2015 journey. Just no registration on file for Western State.
1: Copy. I'll ask if it's a different state that it's under.
0: Copy, 1735.

0: 3, can you try Tennessee?
1: Yeah, I'm getting a couple different state returns. I'll let you know when I get a good one.
0: Yeah, he said he found Tennessee, so I think you'll find it there.

0: and Maryland both gave me returns. Or I guess Maryland's a decode. Disregard.
1: Copy that. If you don't mind plugging it in the call log, it should be that female part of the call screen that's owner along with Dia.
0: Affirm. Registered to Tarika Fleming out of Tennessee.
1: Affirm. That's who I talked to. I will be 12-1 again. Thank you.
0: Thank you. 1738.

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1: 603.
0: I'll be out with Zebra, Paul, Tom, 557, 1700 Buck Valley.

0: 603.
1: Sorry, is that your traffic for me?
0: The vehicle comes back clear.
1: I copy.

0: 610 MIP. RP states that at the Geyser Pullman Park underneath one of the bridges of the Powder River, there were two juveniles, a Destiny and a Kyle Andrews, smoking marijuana.
1: Is there a time delay?
0: Ten to 20 ago, it sounds like it'll be the Madison Street Bridge.
1: I copy. I'll be in route.
0: 1757.

0: minutes under trespass. This is going to be at 1910 17th Street. Our PE states that Mark Baggerly is there, and I show records showing that he was trespassed from that address per Essex on 616.
1: Copy. I'll be clear, UTL, on the juvenile issue. Did the RP want contact on that?
0: Negative.
1: Copy that. Can you go with the address that he trespassed from again?
0: 1910 17th Street. ATL 2.

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1: Copy.

0: 5-0.
1: 610.
0: 610, who's my RP on this?
2: The first RP was Yvonne, and then Lost at Baggerly called because they weren't giving the children back.
0: I copy that.

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1: 610.
0: I spoke with both RPs. The girls have been released to the female, and I believe they're getting ready to leave. There was no trespass. Last of Baggerly, first of maybe Mark, was on

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1: April.
0: Copy, thank you, 1900 hours.

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0: confirming Charles Amboy 6943.
1: Affirming.
0: It is showing registered to a 2007 white Infiniti. Registered owner is a Vladimir Chumuk out of Maryville, Washington.
1: Affirming.
0: Does that go with that call?
1: Affirming.

0: a 611 dog bite.
1: Yes.
0: Copy, they're at the ER now.
1: Perfect.

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1: Baker and available. Copy.

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1: Case number's 599-599.

0: the 12-1 Cleveland contact and information.
1: And we have a juvenile pending.
0: 1241.
1: Contact Jim Hall, 541-519-2309. He states there's about 7 juveniles harassing him, driving by his house constantly.
0: 1-6, I copy. I'll give him a call.
1: Thank you. He also states he has 1260 issues.

0: 7 Oregon.
1: 616, go ahead.
0: Oregon 983, Queen Frank Zebra.
1: Yeah, on that Oak Street call, just called back and said that those juveniles are parked across the street from this.

0: probably 1200 to 1205. You can book it.
1: 1205, I couldn't hear the rest.
0: When you're free, you can post.

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0: 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Respond to Settlers Park at 2895 17th Street for an 84-year-old female with some possibly shingles, some kind of allergic reaction.
1: Four 32 is in route.

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0: So we're going to be in the area of Auburn and Resort, RP States. We've got Justin Robinson walking around near the Chevron with green pants, a green shirt, his pants on. Pants are halfway down to his knees, and he's covered in.

Justin Robinson. Is there a active trespass on file for him at the Chevron at Main and Opportunity?

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0: Affirm. There is, this was signed by Brad Gately in 9-14 of 24.
1: 1-6, I copy.
0: Twenty three.

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1: Offer. 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
0: Zero 41 Nora Henry Queen.

that plate was issued originally 4/8/22 and reissued again 4/17/26. Well, yeah, 4/17/26. It's valid until 4/28.

0: with him on 5/13/26. There was an unsecured garage door, and he was called to respond to that. And he said he was going to go close his garage door.
1: The house has been sold. We're just trying to brainstorm an ATL right now.
0: Copy, I have a phone number for him. At 541-212-3494.
1: Copy, thank you.
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0: Justin Robinson. He was not on the Jackson's property. He was informed that he was trespassing that property. Justin then said that he feels his rights were violated, and he was given the information on how to file a form of complaint. He left the premises. I'll be clear with contact.
1: 2050.

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1: Copy, vehicle's cleared to a 1995 GMC Oska van. It expires 4 of 28 to a Thomas and Lynn Irwin with that Salmon Creek address.
0: Copy.
1: What do you want to look?

0: 532. 532.
1: I'm 12-1. I will call you with the dispo. When I see the noise complaint, I'll go to Haynes and check into that.
0: Copy, thank you. 21-29.

0: 611. 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
1: 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I'll take one.
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0: juvenile has been signed as a runaway. 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
1: We got it.
0: Hi, Gabby. 12-1 report.
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1: Be out at the skate park with a group of individuals.
0: Copy, 22 for you.

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1: 616, confirming you're at B and D Street and go ahead.
0: Negative, East and D Street, okay. And that 1020 is going to be Charles.

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1: 6-5, copy.
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0: clear for traffic?
1: 1241.
0: Looks like Placid Darnell, born 2009, is showing a misdemeanor warrant, juvenile warrant.
1: 16, I caught him.
0: Do you have her in sight?
1: Confirm she'll be the passenger of the vehicle.

0: 416. Stacy will be 1231.
1: Could you repeat your traffic?
0: Daisy's also going to be intoxicated.
1: Copy, I got that. Doc, you just answer the...

0: at the juvenile department.
1: City units copy.
0: 225.
2: 11, which one is it?
0: Dolkey, he's her. He's who she's under.
2: Give him a 12-4.

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1: Called him on, does it end in 8603?
0: Negative, I'll get it to your teams.
1: Yes.
0: 226.

0: 911.
1: Can you request EMS code 1 response for 1232 juvenile?
0: Copy, will do.

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I have two law enforcement officers on scene. They're requesting a 17-year-old female be checked out.

0: phone.
1: She got a random burst of energy, tried to take off running. That was a bad idea. She is currently detained.
0: Copy that. Detained, 234.

0: 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Go ahead.
1: 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We have a very heavy strong smell of gas in here.

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0: 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I'll just send you the mailbox at least.

0: Yes, ma'am. Be advised, we're going to have a delayed response. We got to get out of the space. Copy that.
1: So 2432 is arriving on scene. We'll be out investigating.
0: 236. 1, are you copying fire at all?
2: No. What'd they say?
0: They're going to be delayed because Pioneer Bay has a gas smell. So they're working on that before they can respond.
2: Kathy, we'll be here.

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0: Three zero five.

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Now the department's going to be making notifications to the parents. I just called for him. 16 is going to be riding with EMS. I'm en route to St. Alphonse.

0: 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Show us en route to St. Al's, code 1, transporting 1. 311.
1: Oh, 41.
0: I think Nevaeh was blessed the scene and clear with a warning, or?
1: Yeah, she was blessed with a warning this evening.
0: 312.

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1: Can you just timestamp in the call screen that a supervisor was notified of the situation?
0: Copy, supervisor notified 313.

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pull me an additional case number for probation violation with this individual? Break. Act 16 is going to have the detainer case number. So there's going to be two cases.

0: 432 Red Ridge.
1: 432, go ahead.
0: Just want to confirm you're still working on this call.
1: That's affirmative, and Cascade is still on scene as well.
0: 410.

0: phone.
1: Custody has been transitioned to the juvenile department at the ER. 16 is 12-2 SO for paperwork. I am 12-1 with a

0: 11-12-3 for paperwork.
1: 436.
2: 46, any traffic?
1: 436.
2: 16-12-5.
1: Disregard.
2: I got me.
1: 437.

0: 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Public Works will be here when they start at 7. 2432 will be clear and available.
1: Copy that, 453.

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State Park. We're getting a little more details on the location. This is for a 71-year-old male, possibly assaulted last night. Complaint or some head injuries, and his eyes look pretty bad.

0: 20. Respond medical. This is going to be at Farewell Bend State Park outside of Huntington. This is for a 71-year-old male. He was assaulted sometime last night. He does have bleeding from his head. There's injury to the right side of his head and his eyes. He's not able to stand due to this assault. The bleeding hasn't stopped at this point. They're reporting about a 3-by-1-inch gash on his head.
1: 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Show 2021 en route.
0: 2021, 71.

0: 2021. Go ahead.
1: Do you guys have a space number for where the patient's located at?
0: 2021, there's no space number. He is at the main boat ramp. There is a park ranger on scene also at this time.
1: Copy that. If it's difficult to get to, is the park ranger able to meet us, like, at the very beginning and lead us to the boat ramp?
0: Signage there to take you to the boat ramp, but we can call him and, I guess, let him know that you guys are in route.
1: Thank you.

71-year-old male was in some sort of altercation last night and has a head injury, a possible injury to his eyes. He is breathing and conscious. We do have patient 20 en route from Major American Park Ranger. Again, at the program, Carol has

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1: Hi, copy, 3620.
0: Dispatch, 3620. We have law enforcement route.
1: So it's like
0: in the OSC, which is the best. But yeah. 3620, copy. Thank you so much.

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1: 529, it's 723.
2: 539, 12-2, ESO.
1: 539, 723.

0: one. You can show changing over to red line.
1: Copy. What is your ETA?
0: On the boat ramp.

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0: ติ
1: patient's blood pressure is 160/68, O2's 98, pulse is 98, has a laceration on the right side of his head, unknown on the size of the laceration, the Park Service had bandage over it when we got here. Fell down last night. So far what you talked to us hasn't put any results. Pain scale is about 4/10. Does not remember the President of the United States from Minnesota State. He is allergic and responsive.

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0: 604, clear the PD.
1: We're ready to please ask him to, if his patient is on blood thinners.

You have the four-centimeter head black on the right side of its head. The Park Service does have it banded. Fell down sometime last night, playing a four of its ten cases. Did not remember the president, but was able to give the correct date today.

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you might want to have him meet them at the Ontario and Alphonse to the end of the country. Here, this person's still got an email, but he still got a book.

0: 651 Property Maintenance.
1: 651.
0: The RPs that have been reporting the outstanding amount of garbage and trailer at the 1300 block of Place at that dead end. Wanted to report that the junk is still collecting around the trailer. There's no power to the trailer with people living in it, and the smell is awful. They are requesting contact.
1: Go ahead with that number, please.
0: Contact Sharon, 602-677-7401.
1: Copy.
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0: 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Mileage is 24.9.
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0: Six one nine, 11:32.

tonight, we're going to be Idlewood near Cedar, Black Sequoia, Oregon plate 0David 0018. 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
1: 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I'm 55.

0: Southbound 609, Jimmy clear, warning speed.
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0: 5-0-2.
1: We have to go to the courthouse if you'll take him to our facility, please.
0: Okay.
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0: vehicle's clear to a 1972 Chevy. It shows it's expired date of 21, but it's August, so it's sold to an individual. It's still showing the restaurant owner, but Teresa and Patrick Jones with a Merle Street address.
1: 69 Chevy. Show me clear. 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

0: 539 request for contact off by. Request for contact, a dog bite in the ER. They had it happen in Richland. The owner and the victim are both there.
1: 539, I copy. I'll take a look.
0: 12:44 hours.

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0: 12 to the ER, and can I get a case number for dog bite?
1: Case number is going to be 225.

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hospital code

619, cold theft. This is going to be at DMV. Contact Alyssa. Two different thefts, total of over 200. They don't know that they have an idea who the female is, but they have her on camera. 13,

0: I'll be clear with the report, and could you note for the call screen the dog owner plans on returning it to the shelter he got it from within the next 2 days?
1: We're at the hospital, sending mileage 1.9.

0: 529, we also have an abandoned vehicle pending.
1: 529, I copy that call. I'll take a look at it when I'm on my way back to Huntington.
0: 1322.

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0: 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Show me out with a pickup truck and trailer partially blocking 10th and B as a boy.
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0: 619, shimmy clear and got the subject's trailer hooked back up to his trailer and he's moved out of the roadway.

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1: 651, I have a parking complaint pending when you're ready.
0: Go ahead.
1: This will be in the 1400 block of number 6th Street. It's a vehicle keeps parking in the alleyway there. A silver Ford sedan Thunderbird. License plate 994, George David.
0: Confirming the 1400 block of number 6.
1: Affirm.
0: 651, copy.

0: 651. I'm out on that parking complaint. Have you ran that plate? Copy. I'll be out at 1447, number 6.
1: Copy, 14476.

0: 4. I'm back on Beaver. I'll be 12-2 Marisins for vehicle maintenance.
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0: Can we clear the negative contact? I was informed that David Guyou is the person driving that vehicle.
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1: Copy, give me the read back, or do you just want to answer the call?
2: It's Adam for now.

620 clear. We made contact with Heidi Pinnell, 492. I'll still be on this call for a bit, making a phone call.

0: 609, would you send me Dad's info in the call screen to my teams, please?
1: Confirming the caller from Idaho.
0: A negative.
1: Oh, that's perfect.
0: That's going to be the biological father to the four children. Should be in the call screen. That's going to be last of Romero.

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20, respond to 36831 Sutton Creek Road for a 65-year-old male with dementia, fell and hit his head. 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

0: 1120 Campbell Street. This is the Albertsons. RP went to Albertsons 40 minutes ago, and there were two large dogs in a Washington beige in color, Ford Ranger, not running. Windows are cracked. He was in there that long, and the dogs are still in there, heavily panting, and the vehicle is still parked in the middle of a row. The dogs look like they're in distress.
1: 651, copy.
0: And it'll be a Washington-plated beige Ford Ranger, not running.

0: 251.
1: That was hard to copy.
0: Can you just show me out a 1120 Campbell, and can I get the description of that vehicle again, please?
1: Affirm, it'll be a Washington-plated beige Ford Ranger, Washington plate Boy 04282 Nora. Windows are cracked, heavily paint and heavily painting. Dogs are heavily panting. They're still in the vehicle. It's parked in the middle row that is in line right by the doors of Albertson's.
0: Yeah, I spotted that vehicle.

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0: traffic. We're going to be Caesar and Hughes Lane, the silver SUV. Stand by for the plate. It's covered with mud. Oregon 12-7, Robert Edward Queen 252.
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0: dispatch, 651. I spoke to the owner of those dogs. They didn't seem to be in distress. I advised him of the city ordinance on this and also gave the dogs water. You can show me clear.
1: 1544.

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You can show me en route to St. Al to assist with the transport for Sheriff's Office.

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70

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1: 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Did you put the date on it?

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1: Go ahead.
0: Oregon, 885 Queen Edward.

compared to a 2014 Toyota Prius four-door, expires 11 of 27 to a last Fuente Juarez and a Duran Rodriguez.